0: back outside again. And you know what I'm talking about. Just let me know.
1: You know what I'm talking about. Don't let me go.
2: Do you want to know
1: about the pain.
2: I want to